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1: Getting on better with your associate employee contemporaries, at ease, eating well, no more microwave dinners and saturated fats, a patient better driver, a safer car, baby smiling in backseat, sleeping well, no bad dreams, no paranoia, careful to all animals, never watching spiders down a plug hole. Keep in contact with old friends, enjoy a drink now and then. We'll frequently check credit at Moral Bank, hole in wall, favors for favors, fond but not in love. Charity standing orders, on Sundays reading road supermarket. No killing moths or putting boiling water on the ants. Car wash, also on Sundays. No longer afraid of the dark or midday shadows. Nothing so ridiculously teenage and desperate. Nothing so childish. At a better pace, slower and more calculated. No chance of escape. Now self-employed, concerned, but powerless. An empowered and informed member of society. Pragmatism, not idealism. Will not cry in public. Less chance of illness. Tires that grip in the wet. Shot of baby strapped in backseat. A good memory. Still cries at a good film. Still kisses with saliva. No longer empty and frantic. Like a cat. Tied to a stick. That's driven into frozen winter shit. The ability to laugh at weakness. Calm. Fitter. Healthier. And more productive. A pig. In a cage. On antibiotics.
0: En el diccionary, el tema a continuación de los Radiohead. El guitarrista Ed O'Brien usó un Rickenbacker 360 para grabar y tocar este tema en vivo.

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Now he's gone back up to space, where he won't have a hassle with the human race. 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

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What you doing here? No, youth and youth. Remember, we don't talk foolishness, we talk truth. Long time without them, we come forth now. 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

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On a bed of nails, she makes me wait, and I wait without you.